take my hand and come with me, because you look so fine that I really want to make you mine. I said you look so fine that I really want to make you mine. 4, 5, 6, come on and get your kicks. Now you don't

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I say you look so fine that I really want to make you mine. 4, 5, 6, come on and get your kicks. Now you don't need a

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Download sekarang. Money mo, catch a bad chick by her toe. If she holler, if she holler, let

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I just spent a half a meal on a chandelier. Now you try and cut me off like a light switch. Try and stay in Ali, saying that you need some time to breathe. Thinking that I'm sleeping on.

0: 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And as I said, if you ain't been there, you soon will. And we out. I'm going now. Take off.
1: Delta FM, hits terenak.

0: Missing home. Only know you love her when you let her go. And you let her go.
1: Delta FM, hits terenak.